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My name is Firdaus Bulbulya, and I am one of the executive members of the global movement Put Children First, which is a pan-African program where we want to place children's issues, especially education, high on the agenda. 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

0: So the beauty of this ceremony, for those of you who can see, is that the different colored sands show that we're bringing all of these family members together, right? 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
1: That's right.
0: This is the eternity of a family.

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0: Chagwe is really an artist these days. He's untouchable in that right flank. 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Goal number three. Incredible.
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You know, one time things got so bad until I had to go to one of my friends and talk to him. And I told him, I said, you know, I'm having problems with the woman that I love. It seems that I call her on the phone and I just can't get her to answer. And then I went to her house and I saw a car parked in the driveway. I knocked on the door, but still my knocks went unanswered. And then I went home and I watched television until television went off. And then I played my records until I just didn't want to hear them anymore. And finally I went to bed, but I found myself waking up a few hours later. And the tears were running down my face. And my friend told me, he said, Lenny, you just ought to forget about her. But I told my friend, I said, you know, maybe you've never been in love like I've been in love. And maybe you've never felt the things that I felt.

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weight classes, later claimed on social media that Baumgartner had physically threatened her. MVP said it is aware of the incident and that it holds a strict zero tolerance policy for hostile, threatening, or even aggressive behavior as well. MVP does not condone, tolerate, or even accept Clarissa Shields' behavior in that setting, and it reflects poorly on MVP and women's sports, which we have worked tirelessly to uplift. Effective immediately, Clarissa Shields is banned from all MVP events until further notice. Unified super featherweight champion Baumgartner, who is a 31, claimed the incident was unprovoked. "I was physically assaulted without a provocation," Baumgartner said. "This behavior reflects a repeated pattern of hostility, chaos, and attention-seeking conduct that continues to embarrass women's sports. This situation has been and will continue to be handled legally and professionally." Shields last fought in February when she beat Franchon Cruz de Zon to retain her undisputed heavyweight status and extend her undefeated record to 18. She faced off with Lauren Price in April after the Welsh woman retained her WBC, WBA, IBF welterweight titles, with boxer promoter Ben Shalom suggesting the pair could fight later in 2026. But Shields' prospects away from Price could look bleak, with MVP holding a big stake in women's boxing. MVP has signed many of the top female boxers over the past few years, including Baumgartner and the three-weight world champion Mikaela Mayer. The two-time Olympic gold medalist said in February that she would welcome a bout with a fellow American, Mayer, but this ban could impact Shields' chances of striking a deal with MVP. "Right about now, we strike a deal by going straight to the terrific court of tennis. There will be a 35% increase in prize money for the women's tournament at Queen's Club in June. The total prize support will rise by $500,000 to $1.915 million, which is approximately £1.43 million. The London Tennis Association, LTA, has promised to deliver equal prize money at the women's and men's events, which take place in consecutive weeks in the middle of June. By 2029, at the latest, the prize fund at the men's Queen's event this year will be €2.583 million, which is £2.238 million, meaning there is still a substantial gap to be closed over the next 3 years. But the prize money on offer for the women's tournament is significantly above the $1.206 million, approximately £901,000 minimum required for a WTA 500 event. The LTA says it will be the second highest prize money of the season at a tournament of this level. And still talking tennis, but well, for Emma Raducanu, she suffered a narrow first-round defeat in Strasbourg as she returned to action after more than 2 months away from the WTA Tour. The British number one has been recovering from a post-viral illness and had not played since a third-round defeat by Amanda Nisimova at Indian Wells in March. Granted a wild card for the WTA 500 event in Strasbourg, her return did not go to plan as she fell to a 6-4, 7-6 defeat by French home hope Diane Parry. It means that Raducanu will have played just one match on clay before the French Open, the second Grand Slam event of the year, starts on Sunday. After a 10-week absence from the tour, Raducanu has slipped from 23rd to 37th in the world rankings, and she will not be seeded at Roland Garros, playing her first match since reuniting with her coach Andrew Richardson, who helped guide her to the US Open title as a teenager qualifier. Raducanu got off to a strong start in France, spraying fierce backhand winners down the line and moving nimbly around the court as she broke a 4-2 lead. But a double fault started to creep into a game, and Parry reeled Raducanu back. Before taking charge to wrap up the winner. After saving 5 break points to stop Parry from pulling away early in the second set, Raducanu briefly rediscovered a rhythm to strike first, only to watch the world number 94 break back immediately again. The Frenchwoman broke again to go 5-4 up, but Raducanu held firm to stop Parry from serving out the victory on two occasions and force a tiebreak. After whacking the ball into the stands in frustration, Parry regained her composure to eventually see out the straight set victory
after 2 hours and 26 minutes. While the loss limits Raducanu's preparation for the French Open, there are positives to take for the Briton as she heads to Paris. Paris will now face either China's Zhang Shuai in the second round after she defeated Spain's Cristina Busca 2-6-7-6. Meanwhile, there was success for British trio Felix Gill, Jan Chojinski, and Arthur Ferry in the first round of French Open qualifying. For Gill, Man moved to pass Tunisia's Aziz Dougaz 6-3, 1-6, 6-4, while Chojinski was a 7-6, 6-4 winner against Andre Andrade of Ecuador, and Ferry beat Sweden's Elias Yima 6-2, 7-5. However, for Billy Harris, well, the player suffered a 6-2, 4-6, 7-6 loss to Coleman Wong of Hong Kong, while Oliver Crawford was beaten 1-6, 6-4, 6-1 by Slovak 6th seed Alex Molokan, who will play Gill next. And for Liam Brody, well, he lost 7-5, 6-4 to Italy's Gianluca Cardenaso before Harry Wendelken fell 3-6, 7-6, 6-2 to Luka Pavlovic of France. And for Bianca Andreescu, beat 17-year-old Daphne Mpeshi Pericard 6-3, 6-2 to move a step closer to qualifying for a Grand Slam main draw for the first time in more than a year. Meanwhile, former world number 3 Grigor Dimitrov was less fortunate, however, as he suffered a 3-6, 7-5, 7-6 loss to Portugal's James Faria. Players must come through 3 rounds of qualifying to reach the French Open main draw, which begins on Sunday. Elsewhere, Britain's Francisca Jones let a 4-0 lead in the deciding set slip away as Ukraine's Kotelaya, the world number 528, fought back to win 6-2, 3-6, 6-4 in first round of the Morocco Open. And of course, finally, from the terrific court of tennis, two-time champion Carlos Alcaraz will miss this year's Wimbledon because of a wrist injury. The world number 2 withdrew from last month's Barcelona Open after sustaining the injury to his right wrist in the first round. The Spaniard subsequently pulled out of the French Open, where he is the two-time defending champion, to recover. He said, "My recovery is going well and I am feeling much better, but unfortunately, I am still not ready to compete, which is why I have to withdraw from the grass court swing at Queens and Wimbledon." Alcaraz, who is 23, wrote on Instagram, that was yesterday, "They are two truly special tournaments for me, and I will miss them a lot. We will keep working to come back as soon as possible." Alcaraz was the two-time defending champion at last year's Wimbledon, but lost in the final to rival Yannick Sinner. Alcaraz began the year by winning his first Australian Open title and becoming the youngest man to complete the career Grand Slam. He would have been looking to kick on further in 2036, but will now miss the entire grass court season along with the majority of the clay court swing. Alcaraz had been set to play at Queens, where he is also a two-time winner, before Wimbledon begins on the 29th of June. Man is now set to lose even more ground in the rankings to Italy's Sinner, who replaced him as world number 1 last month and has won the past 6 Masters 1000 tournaments, including 3 in the past 5 weeks. And finally, let's go to the beautiful basketball court. It's about everything, the NBA playoffs. Yeah, for Cleveland Cavaliers owner Dan Gilbert, Man ruled their monumental meltdown in Game 1 of the Eastern Conference Finals against the New York Knicks at Madison Square Garden on Tuesday. But he is far from waving the white flag. The Cavaliers were in full control in the opening minutes of the fourth quarter, including holding a 22-point lead. But that is when everything unraveled for the wine and gold. The Knicks, led by Jalen Brunson, went on a furious rally to send the game into overtime and complete the come-from-behind win 115-104. For New York, they notched its 8th straight victory. And for Gilbert, however, he maintained his optimism after their bitter defeat. And he said, "Hey, Cavs fans, that is as tough as it gets. Hard to find anything good to say about blowing a 22-point lead in the fourth quarter on the road in the Eastern Conference Finals. But at the end of the day, it's one game, and this team has proven over and over again that it can come back stronger than ever," said Gilbert. "Let's get game 2 Thursday night, and all of this will soon be a distant memory." So yeah, in the Eastern Conference Finals for New York Knicks, they actually beat Cleveland Cavaliers 115-104, and game 2 will actually go down on Thursday.
talk about Oklahoma City Thunder versus San Antonio Spurs. We also face off early hours of tomorrow morning. That's in the Western Conference. And of course, with that being said, we'll drop anchor on today's edition of a Sports Rush right here on the Front of Page Breakfast Sports Show on your champions dial, Eagles 7 Sports on Radio 103.7 FM. Up next, the trends, whereby we'll get to track everything that is trending on the streets of social media and beyond as well. I remember yours in sports, Donald Senna, aka Donaldo, the big employer. Wishing you all a wonderful Wednesday and, of course, enjoy the rest of the transmission. Once again, all you the Arsenal fans, congratulations.

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0: a dignity to come out to apologize. So now don't talk, say, Una go get. What do you call and say?
1: Wait. Now, he apologized, I understand. But which type of apology be that, with all due respect?
0: How? You want me to apologize?
1: Okay, you're going to say, Thanksgiving for Thanksgiving all Arsenal fans.
0: On Sunday,
1: but then we're Jesse. Okay. Yeah, we go come.
0: But first,
1: wait till you've been talk, say go happen to us and I say they can never
0: nothing talk that.
1: Okay, me. Yeah, a man of God now. You understand? you flow. I mean, I thought that could be a more appropriate way to say, well, I said this, I shouldn't have. But all the same, congratulations, not say, well, I'm not trying to judge, but I just feel we just have to be careful.
0: Ain't we taking it too much, because he's a pastor.
1: The tongue is exactly. That's the more reason why. No, that's the more reason why you have to be careful, because you're a man of God. You have followers who look up to you,
0: and he said it on the pulpit or on the altar.
1: For instance, I'm an Arsenal fan. On that particular day, you said that I will be in church the next Sunday. I'm an Arsenal fan
0: because Pastor said you win the title.
1: So what am I doing with a loser? You're telling me that I'm going to remain a loser because Arsenal, at that point, were losers.
0: But they've always been, so you won't really begrudge him. Now, results has cancelled insults, so it wasn't really wrong when he said what he said.
1: So where was he coming from? Was that a prophecy or was he just speaking from the top of his head?
0: Only him can actually answer that one.
1: That's what I'm saying. That's the more reason why your tongue needs to be guarded. Guard your tongue, man. You're a man of God. With all due respect. Oh boy.
0: Well,
1: it's like me, Donald, for instance, now going on, even though musicians have done that, but like me coming on there and say, even this one, they talk about Super Eagles can never win the World Cup. That would be so unprofessional, unethical.
0: For us to come and say,
1: that, even though deep down, you know, there is this sentiment that I go hard, them the winner.
0: The odds are stacked against them. But we know it's a football, anything can happen.
1: So, as that's what, stay your lane, I got faster. Football is not something you just toy with. Like you always say, Donald, it's like biscuits, man.
0: You never know it yet to crack football.
1: That's why we've often debated.
0: You can never too know.
1: Where you say, God help this team. Yes, you can pray, but just go do your homework.
0: Exactly.
1: Make when I play well.
0: Do your assignment. You know, it's been said, heaven help those that help themselves. You know, do anything at all.
1: But that's not scriptural, though.
0: No, it isn't now. Okay. It's just a saying. Yeah, okay. It's a saying. Who have we got right here? Hello, good morning.
2: Good morning. Actually, I was from Barako.
0: Welcome, Gami. Good morning.
2: Yeah, I'm going to ask.
0: Gunners for life.
2: I'm very happy today. I'm very happy. Should be saying, I'm very happy. Because I've been watching your son mine since 2004, 2005.
0: Can you imagine?
2: Most especially the Arsenal against Barcelona final. Statistics.
1: Heartbreak.
2: That is the first day I watched Arsenal match.
0: Chai, now heartbreak, they start.
2: So, in that day, I'm supporting Arsenal.
1: That day, you have been crying.
0: You crying, though.
2: My brother is learning handwork from me. I made him Arsenal fan.
0: Can you imagine?
2: So, I'm very happy. And I'm very proud of my support. Very happy.
1: Congratulations.
0: Yeah, thank you very much. Congratulations, Wasil. Yes, MGP4, Pastor Dolapo, he has answered you whether or not it was actually from God or from his own analysis.
1: Yes.
0: So, well, MGP4, people who don't know, let's make them understand. So, he actually said Arsenal are cursed. Yeah. Even with a 29-point gap, they can't win the Premier League title. Then, fast forward to yesterday, he said, I was so joking. God didn't tell me anything about the Arsenal.
1: Okay,
0: it was just a normal joke I made about Arsenal in my church. Congratulations, Arsenal. I apologize to anyone who felt so provoked by my previous banter.
1: Now we're Ladies, talking.
0: Please, date
1: This
0: Arsenal
1: is how you apologize
0: date
1: now.
0: The winners.
1: This is how you apologize. Which one be your Thanksgiving? I attend your church. I got my church to go, thank God. That my pastor there was encouraging me that Arsenal one day are going to win the title.
0: Hello, good morning. Good morning. Hello, good morning. We are struggling to hear you.
3: This is Emmanuel.
0: Emmanuel, speak louder now. Speak audibly.
3: Okay. I'm coming.
0: You come like I say, you use bedroom voice, follow me and MGB talk. I will not be your banister.
1: You know, I appreciate Arsenal win.
0: Now, man, you fan. No, you don't call this point. Congratulate them,
1: okay,
0: though.
1: Okay.
0: Now, man, you fan. Oh, well, y'all ain't going to begrudge us for talking about the Arsenal because every

0: thing trending this morning is about the Arsenal. I don't think there's anything you want to talk this morning that will make more sense to the Arsenal fans, especially.
1: To be unfair.
0: It will be unfair to them, right? Mm-hmm. For the first time in 22 years, we've never spoken about this before. I've never spoken about the Arsenal winning the title.
1: To just imagine.
0: I've never spoken about it before.
1: So I mean, the last time they won it was history,
0: 2004. How old was I in 2004? Probably less than 10 years ago. What's the other time? So now let's give them the time to shine. Hello, good morning.
2: Hello, Donaldo.
0: Aha, I think this one is better. Good morning.
2: I want to ask a question. I want to understand
0: something.
2: So that during the World Cup, after 90 minutes, they will add up to 15 minutes.
0: Yes, I said that this morning. Yes.
2: Is it automatic 15 minutes? I think the way they are used to do it,
0: Well, for FIFA, they're actually exploring longer additional minutes. Recall that after we no longer be 15 minutes that we used to know. Now they also want to extend it as well. So everything will be different for the FIFA World Cup. We could have as much as 15 minutes. So when you see, I'm no shock, we're going to see like 100 and 100 plus or 5 minutes during the World Cup.
2: Wow. Anyways, congratulations to Arsenal. You're happy for them.
0: Are you happy?
1: You are not happy, Joe.
0: Ima, are you truly happy?
1: Yeah, if you're happy, say Puyaka, Puyaka.
2: I'm not 100%
0: happy. Hey, listen, Arsenal fan. And I'm you for rather. I'm not happy. Okay, now, thank you very much, Ima. And I'm you for happy for them.
1: I was teaching my son how to be a neutral because he's getting, too obsessed. Yes. At his age, it's difficult.
0: Go ahead.
1: I told him.
0: You know, say MGP, sorry. Nah, you don't get used to success.
1: Yes.
0: And now, Masters, if you go back to the first
1: The guy is withdrawing now. He's like, he's worried. Like, Pepper's left.
0: He go up.
1: Mikel Arteta is raining. Can we get Mikel Arteta? I said, why would you get Mikel?
0: Hello, good morning. Oh, sorry about that. Now, get to the one.
1: So I told him, celebrate Arsenal. Like, just enjoy that they have won. It's 22 years. Just happy, be happy with them.
0: Ilongo.
1: The guy and I said, it's true.
0: And if you don't go in place, I'll go Arsenal. Because this Arsenal, you know, we believe they finish you. Okay, let's go back to your phone line. Hello, good morning.
3: Good morning.
0: Good morning.
3: I couldn't see the good work you are doing at the studio.
0: Thank you.
3: We are not going to build a studio.
0: Amen.
3: What will the AFCON qualifiers be after the World Cup?
0: What did he say?
3: The AFCON qualifiers.
0: Yes, after the World Cup.
3: Thank you.
0: Thank you very much. Yes, talk about everything, the AFCON qualifiers. I told you all about that one this morning. Yes, the AFCON qualifiers will actually run across three FIFA international windows. Yeah, from the 21st of September to the 6th of October 2026. Then 9th of November to 17th of November 2026. Not forgetting 20th of March to 30th of March 2027. Recall our group. Group L, Nigeria, Guinea-Bissau, Madagascar, Tanzania.
1: That's how we always start off.
0: Home base players will beat these guys now.
1: Oh, really?
0: With all due respect to them. Who wants to stop us? Tanzania. Yes.
1: Home base player go beat Tanzania.
0: You go beat the MGB.
1: You go chop. Taifa stars of Tanzania. Don't
0: joke. You go beat them MGB. This one talks here. Good morning, BGP and MGP. I'm so happy for Arsenal. It's well deserved. Now they can go back to default. The version before 2022 season. Man United is next in line. And he said, amen. Marcus from Abeokuta. This one talks say all EPL fans are gonna suffer now. Paul from Oshoba Hilltop. What do you mean by all EPL fans are gonna suffer now? I don't understand. What do you mean?
1: All EPL fans are gonna.
0: That is
1: for now.
0: Man U fans, Chelsea fans. Now they support us now. You go shock. Is there someone who happy soon?
1: They're not happy at all. They will even spoil your party. Just wait.
0: Celebrate your party. Oh, don't mind them, especially Chelsea fans. And then they say, now then they hold in a pass. Now then they hold in a for neck pass. So just don't celebrate your celebration in peace. Just leave them and beg my brother.
1: Maybe all of them be as gunners now.
0: Yes, just as the Gunners are celebrating, MGP, we also got Persin celebrating as well. if we not celebrate them this morning, yeah, you know, go make sense at all. Albert Rojamila, man was born on this day, 20th of May, 1952, also known as Rojamila. Man is a Cameroonian former professional footballer who played as a forward. He was one of the first African players to be a major star on the international stage. He played in 3 World Cups for the Cameroon national team. He was born in Yaoundé, Cameroon. Now my pilot, tell me about Rojamila.
1: I will tell you Rojamila. About that person.
0: Rojamila.
1: Rojamila. After Rojamila, for Africa, for me, now he can enter. Rojamila was
0: of blessed memories.
1: He's just about goals. And when he the last World Cup, where he became the oldest, he became the oldest player to actually play at the World Cup. But then that particular edition, it was just phenomenal what he did. You know, he wrote his name in gold, scored goals, gave us a new dance step, brought glamour to the World Cup. I mean, it definitely will not be forgetting Roger Miller.
0: Yes, so. Manton's a year old.
1: Happy birthday.
4: Hello, good morning.
0: Good morning.
4: Good morning.
1: Ah, his voice, hey.
0: Good morning. Yeah.
1: I greet you too. Even Bible Dog say faith without a work is the dead. Now more go WhatsApp. Hello, good morning.
5: Hello,
0: good morning.
5: Yeah, good morning.
0: Good morning.
5: Can you hear me?
0: Yes, we can hear you. Good morning.
5: Yeah, Accountant JJ on the line.
0: Oh, welcome, Accountant.
1: Good morning.
5: Yeah, good morning, MGP.
1: Yeah, man.
5: And shout out to my dear brother, Honorable Adams.
1: Yeah, Accountant.
5: MGP is like the victory or the success of Arsenal brought you to the studio early today.
1: It brought me out.
5: Like they would say, success has so many brothers.
1: No, I've always been.
5: So you have come to felicitate.
1: I've always been
5: with the Arsenal.
1: Calm down.
5: That's great. Yeah, I haven't said that. Let me start from home. The qualification to next year AFCON. For our group, it looks simple though, but like you said, Donaldo, you said it's only one that will qualify from that group because we have one of the hosts.

0: Thank God they didn't come out to say anything again. Those that were making money, they want to bet. Those that were saying, let's double up. But at the end of the day, we didn't hear from them again. I believe by now, they will not believe what we are saying. Arsenal is a team to reckon with. Thank you. Have a nice day.
1: Okay, thank you very much. Well, to enjoy the rest of your day. And of course, we are also celebrating Peter Cech on the broadcast this morning. Yeah, the man with the protective headgear. You know, MGP, during commentary, the last game, Chelsea versus Man City, that was the FA Cup

0: absolutely a goat.
1: So he's miles ahead of Peter Cech.
0: Miles ahead of Peter Cech, man.
1: Really?
0: Yes. You can actually throw the phone lines open for those who, you know, followed both goalkeepers. Peter Cech is a great
1: goalkeeper.
0: Should
1: we do that one during Zanga?
0: Okay. Absolutely.
1: Since we are celebrating both of them today, Peter Cech has the highest clean sheet in the Premier League. Yes. He has the highest clean sheet. That's a 20. Raya is currently on 19. Mm. Alongside David Seaman. That's their senior goalkeeper that year. So they are currently on 19.
0: I'll put Peter Cech, what's his name?
1: Schmeichel,
0: then the other Van der Sar in the same bracket. But Iker Casillas is just like two notches ahead of these goalkeepers.
1: Oh, okay, sport fans. Nadon Yeram, that's Zanga topic. We'll see who plan ammo. Peter Cech, Iker Casillas. Who are you going for? Straight up, Zanga.

0: say you want hot sports this. Zanga, they call. Monday, Wednesday, and Friday from 10:30 a.m.
1: Now the hooker for police, the weekend.
0: MVP and BGP go argue, analyze, and drop correct Pigeon Sports update. No dull moments for this one. Nazanga, now our own. 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

0: All right, that time again, it don't come on top of us. It don't land on top of us like, say, a plane, it land for airport. My people, good morning, especially the Arsenal fans with them still they jollificate the title. And, you know, easy, you know, person wait for 22 years. You know, you can just liken them to, you know, a couple way say, they wait for fruit of the womb. They can't wait for 22 years. God come bless them. You see me, they not celebrate. You be enemy of progress. So I did celebrate with our Arsenal fans. Now, good morning and welcome to Zanga on Top Eagle 7 Sports Radio 103.7 FM. My name is Lawrence Nwachukwu Maxwell. Zanga, we no need to sound like a record we don't break. They tell you, say, now like this, we do it, now like that, we do it. As you look and they talk for Christianity, say, now discerning spirit. You could just discern, say, now my people will do so. Now, they come. Now, good morning once again, and welcome to the show. Ronaldo, the big game player, Arsenal, they don't do big things for the Premier League after 22 years. Waiting man go do now.
1: MGP, for me, I no shock at all. I don't already know before now, say, this Premier League title of this season, now them get them. Although I know come on air, come talk and but so going by how both of them they play, when I say both of them, I mean Arsenal and Man City. I don't look and say City, him not really they consistent this season. And if you look at me, like say, now transitional season, nine in day. And most of the times when they play their matches, and they go listen to a team Pep talk, him go talk, say, he know why a team lose. And sometimes him go talk why a team lose, and sometimes him no go talk why the team lose. One of the major reasons we make them really, really struggle this season the injury of Rodrigo Hernandez Cascante, what they call Rodri, right. Ballon d'Or winner. Because anytime that guy they play for Man City, you they see what thing they bring to the team, you they see the stability and you see the leadership when they carry come the team offensively, defensively. In addition to that team, now something we say we no fit just commonize them at all. And when him no play, that hole it they really show. Even when they bring in Kovacic from Chelsea that year, they toss in a Kovacic say now like Rodri, now so instead they play, then they call him driver. That is the link between the back four, the midfield, and the attack as well. Instead, good. We sweat to do for Chelsea. We walk up with Chelsea. We win Champions League with Chelsea. We see how they almost reach World Cup final with Croatia as well. That in partnership with Luka Modric for Croatian national team. It makes sense. But he no really do waiting. Pep won't make him do for Man City. That means say you know if he really directly replace Rodri. So this that one safe affect them. But that don't mean say Arsenal safe no try this season. Arsenal really, really try. When people feel say them go crumble, they no crumble. And I feel say one thing will help the Arsenal be say he can't get strong bench. Because it gets time we say with the talk and say, come on, Saka for that team. They no get anybody where they don't put up for that right side flank. But now, even when Saka no play, when him day out for a very long time, they bring in Nani Madueke, they can't get bench. They bring in striker, Jokeres. Then still get other people who say they on top bench. If you do one for them, and it can't be like the player said, they can't begin to believe, say, we feel drama. Before, Arsenal, now fine body they play. But of course, Arsenal, they can't rugged. Yes. They get to the call police football, MGP.
0: Anywhere Belefis,
1: back. Arsenal second us now. This back. We go play. Arsenal not gonna key about
0: possession again. Arsenal say 1-0 now. Huge result.
1: Exactly. Just wait till the talk say. Pull the chest out of the fire. Sometimes you go play beautifully well. Sometimes you go play scrappily. Just win at 3 points. Sometimes Arsenal go play 1-0, 2-1. You know go score them. If now corner, they go play corner score. When people gonna look so okay, now direct corner, they can't change them to short to pass. When you take short corner, then from the edge of the box, you give Ibrahim Chiesa, you go coin them. They can't use that pattern.
0: I sure say during the week they go get one day winner, just set piece day. They're not gonna play anything.
1: And MGP 2, we need to give kudos to the set piece gaffer as well, Nicolas Jova, because instead do
0: work,
1: a yeoman's job.
0: He do
1: better work.
0: If you want to look at me deeply, you could see I'm saying. Be like saying now from that set piece, point within Ghana from those places.
1: Nine win
0: for them.
1: Nine be that. Bam. Because now we think if them that win against West Ham now. That's Saka corner. Then Harvard, Northam, Internet. Now it be the 22 set piece going and score, which is the most in the Premier League history. So if you command that one for this Arsenal team, I don't think say them go day here today. So the long and short of everything is say yes, them try and really, really congratulate them.
0: Then try.
1: But now, wait to
0: like
1: talk
0: you talk,
1: that
0: like
1: this
0: you talk just before we run, come on, like you talk for Pep Guardiola and City. Yes. They might not have given us the best of City, but we also need to understand, say, Peps also get young plenty while out. this is plenty. Too many things
1: from
0: happen
1: to family,
0: family to the pitch.
1: MGP, who believes say City go win two titles of
0: exactly?
1: They don't want to say they propose
0: they
1: them
0: don't
1: back
0: rule
1: back
0: out City. Say
1: people
0: this
1: forget.
0: City go trophyless this season. But what could happen?
1: He win two domestic titles.
0: Me, I don't feel say the man, you know, that elasticity limit, as they call him.
1: Yes.
0: You don't stretch. What did he want to do pass this one?
1: What
0: did Pep Guardiola want to pass? Six titles where he don't, Premier League, where he win for Manchester City.
1: In
0: not
1: 10
0: to
1: years.
0: On. Not to move on now.
1: And if you check the record, MGP, 20 titles in 10 years. If we do the math, that's an average of 2 titles per season. This is not the first time for a managerial career, you say him go back-to-back seasons without winning the title. Because last season at Liverpool, this
0: season... come in that season and say not win the next one.
1: You go lose winner.
0: Now,
1: once again, congratulations to the Arsenal.
0: Nah, so, football is sweet. It is sweet. Don't add a bag. Academy Trabaye.
1: As we talk for Inside the Trends, normally MGP, what do we want for this morning? Now, Harry Kane and Eli Brooks Haaland. Because one Ogbonge striker safe, we'll be saying, own them now, Lautaro, Javier Martinez. When they play for Inter Milan, now to we want talk before, before Spirit's gone, leaders gone, that place.
0: Yes.
1: Him talk say, him go choose Harry Kane over Haaland anytime, any day. Say for him, Harry Kane, now the best striker for the world. But as we're going to talk about these Ogbonge goalkeepers, Peter Cech and Casillas, you won't first talk that one.
0: double delight, too. Double treat.
1: Double dose, double barrel.
0: Harry Kane now. My
1: Harry
0: God.
1: Kane. Yeah. Elim Roth Haaland.
0: Who they be Haaland?
1: And first they talk and say, himself a senior man.
0: Now I had to tell you, say.
1: Martinez. But let's say them be underrated.
0: Harry Kane.
1: But if you check his numbers, a senior player.
0: I'm not going to argue this, but just the man there. Hey, Harry Kane. Any day, anytime. Haaland. Isabio.
1: Down at us. Down at our side. Now bonus. And so they be calling. Touch for that matter.
0: Harry Kane a lethal weapon. Now something will go happen. Brought Haaland, it be like something will won't happen. But
1: something
0: Kane,
1: won't happen.
0: Yeah, I tell you, Harry Kane, they happen immediately. He goes, he enter from left, right.
1: You got the rain anyway.
0: Supply him. He gets the thing goes scarce. He go find him. But Harry Kane is complete, man.
1: So the one we'll carry come this morning, now Peter Cech and Iker Casillas. And they talk, say, two of them for their prime. Forget say they don't old. Forget say they don't retire. Two of them for their prime. When I
0: wish
1: prime,
0: say our people
1: when they see
0: the I wish our people sabi Iker Casillas. I know say na Peter Cech.
1: No, they go sabi Iker Casillas now. Or no. For in prime, that time say they keep anything for
0: speed. OGs, where they listen.
1: At least,
0: come
1: when I remember 2010 World Cup, at least then go watch that one.
0: Yes.
1: 2010 World Cup.
0: Saudi.
1: That was even in prime. Even 2012 Champions League final, now still Peter Cech prime as well. You see how he performed against Bayern Munich for Champions League final. Use that one as case study. If you also use Iker Casillas as case study for Spain for World Cup as well.
0: If you know them, pass
1: you will sabi them. No pull sentimental. No to say because you have a Chelsea fan. No. Or I be Barca fan. No go for. No, no.
0: So,
1: talk with pure mind. Talk your mind. Make Nigeria better. Hello, good morning.
2: Hello.
1: Good morning.
2: Good morning once again.
1: Yeah, good morning.
2: Yeah, accountant there on the line.
1: Yeah, now welcome, accountant.
2: Yeah, congratulations to the Arsenal once again.
1: Mm-hmm.
2: For those of who now, we call the talk, see me they sack Mikel Arteta after they come second. I can see, give people time. Also matters. Even your former colleague. Sack Arteta, I say, no, give him time.
1: This
2: not that one carry us come. But
1: this
2: always give people time to
1: sometimes
2: deliver.
1: If you give them time, they deliver.
2: For Harry Kane and Ireland, when are they talk? As for
1: aside,
2: me, I not be compare the two of them because they not be age mates. Harry Kane has been dead.

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2: And against Rangers?
3: Yes, man, because we are playing home. If you want this season, we have not lost any match at home this season. Throughout the season. I believe with our fans, our Lagos fans, Kogi United fans, they are all coming out to support Kogi United against Rangers on Sunday. I believe as they are going for the match, we are come back with the Tito. Rangers cannot stop us. They have already qualified for the Continental. So who they want to qualify for the Continental? So they are coming here to receive the defeat and go back home empty.
2: Rangers know that winning in Lagos is what will guarantee them title of the league. I think Kogi City can stop them.
3: There's nothing you can do in Lagos. This is our home. I believe with our own supporters and the kind of player we have a young player that have future. They are going to represent Lagos State next year in the Federation's Cup. I believe we are going to conquer this. The thing will stop us. By God's grace, we'll come out victorious on Sunday.
2: All right. Thank you very much. Just a valuable.
3: Thank you, Bruce.
2: That was top fan of Ikorodu City. Joseph Agbadebor, the one we call Yellow, president of SIG. Speaking with us on the club's success. It's the remote at Hardware. Mr. Flawless reporting. 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
4: 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Chegwin is still going. And it's in the net. It is in the net. Goal number 3. Incredible.
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2: 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Fly. The interview segment with a former Nigerian international, now Coach Taiwo Enegua. Good morning.
10: Good morning.
2: Yeah, the President Federation Cup round of 64 kicks off today. How much followership do you think this Federation Cup is commanding? What are you thinking of the Federation Cup? What normally happened at this point while you were playing, Taiwo Enegua?
10: Well, to start with, the followership is not like it was before. But I think gradually, I wish they can bring back the followership so that the glamour will be as it was before.
2: Why was it so before? Why is it so now?
10: Well, it's because of the hooliganism that is inside the game, and probably the way the game is being administered, it's not like before. And the commitment also of the players, because unlike before now, you see a player that wants to play a conventional cup, you see how determined he is. But our attitude of these players too are not encouraging. So I think that's one of the reasons that the FA Cup is not like before. The glamour is no longer there.
2: Yeah, a professional coach now. Maybe the player's standard is not good enough. So what is the cause? Is it lack of proper training by the coaches or lack of seriousness on part of players, Taiwo Enegua?
10: Well, it depends. The two reasons you gave is interwoven. Well, it depends on the ability of the coach to coach the players very well. And again, it depends on the players too to be able to assimilate all what the coaches have coached them. Because most of us Nigerian players, they are not professional enough. And that's why at times they make the coaches look as if they don't know what they are doing. So in as much as they continue that way, we will continue to have problems. The players don't want to start from the basics, and before you can be, you can.

0: and you can achieve anything in life. Just like somebody that wants to build a house, the foundation has to be solid. If the foundation is not solid, the house, before you know, will just scatter. So we have to work on those two factors.
1: Yeah, the big names are going to be involved today and tomorrow. Kwara United, the likes of Rivers United, Bendel Insurance, and others, you know, Sunshine Stars, to be in action this Tuesday and, of course, Wednesday. FA Cup is noted for being a tournament of surprises. Are you still expecting surprises now?
0: Yes, well, I'm expecting them because that is why it's called the Challenge Cup. So all those big names have to be ready, if not so, before they know they're out. And there's no replay. I say whether after losing now I'll play them again. So I wish the best team the best of luck.
1: And of course, the winner of the FA Cup will represent Nigeria in the CAF Confederation Cup title.
0: Yes, that's why we need to get the best, but most of the guys, the ones that are playing the Premier League, because at least they have the financial power to go for the FA Cup and even have some mature players that can compete in the Confederation Cup.
1: Okay.
0: In the Continental Cup.
1: Okay. Since you mentioned Nigerian Premier League, it ends this Sunday. For instance, in Lagos, I know you are regular at the Mobolaji Johnson Sports Arena, Rangers International, the second place team, in fact, the leaders now, they'll be home to the team in Lagos, Ikorodu City. What kind of Sunday? How do you see the final day of Nigerian Premier League, Taiwo Enegwa?
0: The final game is going to be a tough game. And it can go the other side or other way. So the champion might be Rangers or Rivers. But I wish the best of the two of them best of luck.
1: They cannot predict who will be champion yet. Rivers will be home to Katsina. And of course, Rangers in Nikon Stadium versus Kuru City.
0: The way it is, Rivers may probably be the winner, but I'm not giving them 100% because Rangers too can bring a surprise in Ikorodu, but it's not so certain. So that's why I just want to leave it like that. Any of them can be champion.
1: Yeah, Shooting Stars is struggling to become a third, but they face Niger Tornadoes in MENA. Tornadoes are fighting against relegation.
0: Well, it will be a miracle for Shooting Stars to win over there. Because since they are fighting for relegation, I think they want to do everything humanly possible for them to escape relegation. But football, do what it is, they are always surprised in the game. So let's just keep our fingers crossed and see the best that come out of it.
1: And of course, Bendel Insurance, still thinking of outside chance of getting the third position, will be hosting title holders, Remo Stars, that are facing relegation.
0: And they are playing in Benin.
1: Yes.
0: Well, the league is a very tough league this year. So I wish every one of them best of luck.
1: Indeed, best of luck. I've got best of officiating too. We hope there will be proper officiating.
0: Yeah. You're right.
1: All right. Thank you very much, Coach Taiwo Enegwa.
0: You're always welcome.
1: That was excellent. Nigerian international, former midfielder Taiwo Enegwa, now coach, speaking with us on the President Federation Cup and, of course, Nigeria Premier League. It's been Raymond Akbar with Mr. Flawless reporting.
2: Chegwu is really an artist these days. He's untouchable in that right flank. Chegwu is still going, and it's in the net. It is in the net. Goal number 3. Incredible.
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6: You are still listening to the Wednesday's package of Front Page Sports from the Lagos studio of Eagle 7 Sports Radio 103.7 FM. We are champions fly. You may have heard that Nigeria's Super Eagles will battle against the Taifa Stars of Tanzania, Madagascar, and of course Guinea-Bissau regarding a ticket for the next Africa Cup of Nations to be co-hosted by Kenya, Tanzania, and of course Uganda. Meanwhile, a one-time Nigerian international, Gabriel Awale, has advised the Super Eagles not to make the mistakes of the past. Let's get to hear more from Gabriel Awale that spoke last night.
7: It's very tricky now. The smallest country now, they are learning football. So it's not as good thing as it's going to be easy. So I believe the outcome is the biggest tournament we have in Africa. And each and everyone that call upon, he has to go and showcase his talent and play his best. It's very, very important. You see how the whole thing is about the World Cup. We're not going to World Cup. So it's just so sad. When I saw countries are presenting their list, I say, oh my God, where are we? Unfortunately, we don't go to the World Cup. But anyways, that is passing anyway. I believe those guys need to step up their games, I believe. And I think they want to, you know. Whenever you call upon to come on and play for the nation, excitement must be there. But I believe we're going to come out in that group very easy, as people think. I hope it should be like that also.
6: You just heard the voice of former Super Eagles utility player Gaba Chindo Lawala admonishing the Super Eagles, of course, authority of Nigerian football, talk about Nigerian Football Federation, to avoid the mistakes that led to Nigeria not being able to qualify for two.

0: And the moment they do so well, I think the coach is there to also pencil them down and make sure they are in the main sequence.
1: The coach had to go around recently. He won a couple of matches in Ibadan, in Ikere, in Enugu, and even in Lagos. I hope he has got the opportunity of seeing the best of the Nigerian Premier League, coach.
0: Yeah, I think it is a good step on the right place. I mean, going out there, seeing the players and making sure that the players are enhanced and experienced players, and he has seen them to make sure that he calls them all to fill up well and where he needs them to be filled up.
1: Yeah, it's important I ask this one. Stanley Nwabali, the Super Eagles number one goalkeeper, for some time has not been in action. He left his former club, and up to now he's still clubless. And that means, I mean, there's still a vacuum, even though we have some players being called from here and there. How do you feel about this kind of situation, Coach Alagu?
0: I think you need to get a team that is one, because there's difference between just training and match training and match fitness. So Nwabali needs to get himself a team, and I think he's supposed to get a team. He has the opportunity, he has showcased himself to the level to get a team. So I think getting a team shouldn't be a problem for him. But at the same time, as long as this kind of training games is available, he can also use the opportunity to keep himself fit too.
1: But he's not invited. The talk is that he must have a club before he gets an invite to the national team. You have any advice for Stanley Nwabali?
0: Yeah, my advice to him is to get a team. There are so many teams looking for Stanley. I don't know what the situation is. I can't talk for him. But I know that with the level of performance that he has for himself, I think for the team, for the national team, I think him getting a team shouldn't be a problem. I don't know what it is, so it should not be a problem for him to get a team.
1: But many Nigerians are also worried. We don't have so many goalkeepers, outstanding goalkeepers, both in the league and, of course, outside. You know, just currently, we don't have a proper team that goalkeeping department that is full of competition as it's where your time. I don't know how you see this.
0: Well, that is what makes the game beautiful. What makes the game beautiful is competition. If you don't have competition as a goalkeeper, you're not gonna really push yourself. But when there are other goalkeepers that can also play as well as you can play, and it becomes a very, very good thing for the team and for Nigeria. And that is what we try to do. All my session, either Flying Eagles or junior team, is to put the competition there. The senior team is to make sure the competition is there, the goalkeepers that can play at any given time. So when you have that kind of situation, everybody will be on their toes and give their very best. So I think there are other goalkeepers they are looking at. I think what Sandy needs to do is to just get a team, and then the competition will be there. There are so many other goalkeepers available that is also there. They should just make sure they give everybody equal opportunity and equal hand and equal opportunity and chance and to prove themselves.
1: Yeah, finally, Coach Alagu, in your time, right from the eighth grade categories, we had known you as a quality goalkeeper. Other goalkeepers, you know, competitive and really world class before they even went to the national team level or the international level. But here we are from under 17, under 20, 23, we are still doing like a white goose chase. Why do we have this vacuum?
0: Well, you know, everything that starts with that has to do with football has to do with the kindergarten, from the basis, you know, from the school, from the school, from the university, and from under 17, under 20, under 23, and these are what we pass through. You know, I won the first medal of World Cup medal. I brought it into this country. From Russia, Soviet Union. You know, it was very, very fierce, and a lot of good goalkeepers. And
1: that was 85, if I'm not mistaken.
0: Yes, 85. One African Nations champion, 84. You know, Russia went to qualify for the World Cup. It's a

0: very good competition between all them, a lot of good goalkeepers and so on and so forth. But now, there is also a lot of good goalkeepers that we have to develop them. We have to develop them and encourage them and give them also what and what they need. I remembered me coming back from a state where I left my academy, Aloyago Goalkeeping Academy, Southern Indiana. And I came back here. I remember that my first stop was Nasarawa United. I remember there were five goalkeepers that he had when I came in there. And they said to me, ah, Aloy, you are here now. Can you bring us two quality goalkeepers? I said, you have five goalkeepers here. Who has been working with them? I said, I don't need to bring in any goalkeepers, any two goalkeepers. I'm going to work with these five. And these five goalkeepers here are going to play for this team. And we're going to win games. And that was what happened. That was what happened. I didn't bring in any two goalkeepers extra. I worked with those five goalkeepers, and they were one of the best in Nigeria, Femi Thomas, and called them John Dosu, and called them Akwin, and the rest, You know, they were Joe Awudu. You know, they were all there. So it is who is working with them. You must make sure that you, the goalkeepers, it's a special department. A special department that needs a special hand.
1: Are you still doing that now? Are you still doing that now? At least that's what to know. Because the national team, there's a vacuum, I tell you.
0: You say what?
1: I say, are you still doing that now? Are you still bringing up goalkeeping talents? Is the academy still here in Nigeria?
0: Of course, when I have the opportunity, I train some goalkeepers, you know. I work with some that I need to work with. It's something that we kept doing. When you look, you're saying about goalkeeping at our national team now. When I was there, I was bringing in goalkeepers from here and there and here and there. We were never in lack of any goalkeeping position when I was with the national team.
1: We are lucky now. We are lucky now.
0: Or whatever. So we always monitor. We look around what and what can come in. We brought in Carly Kenneth. We brought in Uzoho. We brought in Maduko Okoye. So we brought in so many goalkeepers, Ezema and so on and so forth, Daniel Akwe. We never lacked any goalkeeping, goalkeepers. You know, Vincent Iyama, Dele Ayinuka, wonderful goalkeepers, Basti, and the rest, Ejide. You know, all these things are there for us to know. My goalkeepers, anyone can play for me.
1: Wow.
0: I train them to the level that anyone can play. So it is worth. It's nice, man, talking to you, Raymond.
1: Yeah.
0: I appreciate it.
1: Yeah. Well, thank you very much, Coach Aloyago. Thank you so much. That was excellent. You are international. Top goalkeeper. He said, time, Aloyago, Pastor Aloyago, actually. It's the Raymond Akpawere, Mr. Flawless, reporting for Eagle 7 Sports Radio, 103.7 FM.
2: Chegu is really an artist these days. He's untouchable in that right flank. Chegu is still going, and it's in the net. It is in the net. Goal number three. Incredible.
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What's it about? 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

was, but I had to play all of your request songs, and I hope you enjoyed it. And well, of course, it's about time for What on the Streets of Social Media. What is going on? And because today is Wonder Woman Wednesday, of course, I tried to make all of our stories connected to our theme for today, you know. So our first story, this one is quite, I don't know, I feel like it's relatable, and if I were the one, I would have done the same thing. So an ex-user has revealed the reason her friend exited a secondary school reunion WhatsApp group. She wrote, and I quote, "My friend's secondary school reunion is next month. Contribution range is 100k to 1 million, and admin said everyone should share payment receipts after paying. Over 10 people already paid 500k each. One person even sent 2 million and he said he wanted to remain anonymous. The least amount paid so far is 100k. My friend quietly left the group immediately. She said, so make I go drop receipt of 10k, make una see me finish. I don't laugh tire." Whew. Za. Guys. I don't know what to say, but I hope that by the time, any reunion group or stuff, I have enough money to be able to do what they are doing. Because to be honest, if the stage I am in life, if my secondary school does open a reunion group and they are planning reunion and stuff, and they ask us to contribute, I will send 2k, nothing more, anything less, you know. But not, it cannot pass 2k. Are you kidding me? You don't want me to eat in a month. How much is my salary? Madu, 100k minimum. That's wild. People get money for this Nigeria, and everybody is saying the economy is hard. See, it's not fair. The economy is not hard on everybody. But yeah, I think I really respect this lady. Living quietly is a very, very, very self-respecting decision to take. She's like, what? I have a lot to think about. I cannot add this. And then she left quietly. You know, I feel like it also took a lot of courage for her to leave, because everybody in the in the group will start whispering. Let's say her name is Amaka. No, Amaka will always disappoint. Let me look for another name. Hey, guys. I'm alluding to the song. Amaka's out there. I'm not coming for you. It's just banter. But let me look for another name. Chioma. Okay. So say her name is Chioma. And then everybody in the group is going to say something like, did you notice? Richard, did you notice that it was when they asked us to do contribution that Chioma left the group? You know? So it took a lot. It took a lot of energy. A lot of people will find a way to look for the money. At least it's 100K. You know, ask people and pay them back or something. But this lady is like, no, it's not going to happen. I'm not going to stress myself because of this. Especially, they say contribution range is 100k to 1 million, and somebody decided to send 2 million. I'm not saying that the person is wrong. It's just that makes it even more pressuring, because other people who are quite comfortable in the group will be trying to outdo each other, especially because you have to send your receipt to the group. You know, say there's a DM, everybody has the admin's number, and they send to a particular person. You know, he or she doesn't have to make it public, but now everybody sees what you contribute. This is a lot of pressure. Big shout out to this lady. Cheers to you. You are so wise. I beg. May nobody pressure anybody. If you have the money, good. I don't have the money, and I love the group. I think this means that the lady is not going to attend the reunion because she didn't contribute. Of course, that makes sense, because if in the group, you guys are billing this much, when we get to the venue, of course, there'll be more spending to be done. And more to... Goodness me, guys, I really don't like reunions that much, you know? Because in reunions, everybody has to have their lives figured out. And I feel like it's a lot of pressure. I'm married now. Everybody's flaunting their engagement ring. Oh my God, you're engaged. How many karat gold is that? It's so good. The rock on your finger is so
beautiful. Yeah. What watch is that? Oh my goodness. Your bag.

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sideline.

woman, any smart person will take advantage.

talking about Chike and Frank, we are in trouble in Nigeria. If I were you, especially those living outside Lagos, I would gather money and leave the country. What? You did that to him? And bloggers are busy posting Chike Mokwe. I think this is quite valid because, well, Vika and I have said it a lot of times. Sometimes we talk about things that are trivial because we want to avoid talking about things that are painful and heartbreaking. Well, let's move on to our last instrument story for today. Before I leave, I'm sure Vicky and I have updated you on the ongoing drama involving Adekunle Gold, and let me just say the whole Nigeria, because not the whole, I mean, I'm not part of those people. So, in case you didn't know, a minor posted RIP to Deja on X, and he was asked to take it down, but he refused to do so, and so, the Adekunle sued him to court, and after alleged pleadings, his sentence was one million naira or 2 years in prison. And then a lot of people came out to say, he wants to write to Aek, he wants to write Jam. Why should they do that to a young boy? And among those people, human rights activists and former presidential candidate Omoyele Sowore has taken a swipe at singer Adekunle Gold over reports surrounding the imprisonment of a social media user accused of spreading false statements about the artist and his family. In a viral video, he said, "How can Adekunle Gold, after gaining some level of fame and wealth, send someone to prison for 2 years over a statement that everyone knows is false?" he said. He also added that he has faced similar situation, noting that he once received false reports about his own family but chose to verify and move on. He also cited global examples like former like a Kaduna-based cleric who was falsely declared dead, and highlighted how misinformation spreads widely online. According to Sowore, the incident reflects what he described as a growing tendency among influential individuals to misuse power when they feel attacked online. How can someone work with police and prosecutors to imprison another person for years over a few lines on Twitter? People complain about oppression, but when they gain influence, they often become worse. I must say I'm quite disappointed because, just like I said, we always avoid the problem. The problem is somebody was irresponsible enough. A 16, 17-year-old human has enough sense to know what is right and what is wrong. I mean, adults these days can start from 16 years. A lot of young people are smart, sincerely. So that person, I'm assuming, not assuming, because the story goes that in the comment section, people were asking him to take it down, and he wanted to see what the Adekunle could do. And aside that, in the constitution, there's slander is a crime. Libel is a crime. So, I don't know. I really don't know what to say. Somebody commits a crime, and because it involves an influential person, we are saying, why should he be? At this point, are we angry that Adekunle Gold is using his rights and the provision of the constitution, or are we angry because he's rich? Sometimes I wonder at what our society has become, at how our mentality has changed. Nobody is talking about the boy. Nobody is talking about the fact that this will serve as a deterrent to other people who are bullying people online, because cyberbullying is also a crime. But hey, I do have to leave. I do really have to leave. I had fun today. Once again, congratulations to Arsenal fans. And again, big shout out to every woman listening to me out there, because it's Wonder Woman Wednesday.

0: lads have alluded to, cost them. So you put those two things together. Those things have definitely been rectified this season.
1: Have Arsenal got better this season, or have the rest got worse?
2: Well, worse as compared to what? I think City are better than they were last season. There's no question to that. City were desperately poor last season. I think Liverpool have regressed from where they were last season. But in Liverpool, maybe there's a lesson for Mikel Arteta here in terms of what you do in the summer. Arne Slot wins his title last year, spends a lot of money on the squad. When we sat here last summer, beginning of August, we thought it was money very well spent. But you have a team that has ground out for as long as they have to be crowned as Premier League champions. Now the question is, how do you add to that? Does it upset that balance? So those are the problems that Mikel Arteta wants to have in a summer such as this. He'll deal with that when the time comes. Arsenal, of course, will have the small matter of a Champions League final, but the big title is the domestic league title.
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5: 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The Super Eagles have been drawn against Madagascar, Guinea-Bissau and Tanzania in Group L of the qualification series for the 2027 African Cup of Nations. The draw ceremony was held on Tuesday in Cairo, Egypt. Nigeria will once again face familiar opponents, having met Guinea-Bissau repeatedly in recent CAF competitions. Both sides clashed in the group stage of the 2021 AFCON, the qualifiers for the 2023 edition, and the group phase of the tournament in Côte d'Ivoire. The Eagles also faced Tanzania in their opening group game at the 2025 AFCON, securing a 2-1 victory, while Madagascar famously stunned Nigeria 2-0 during the group stage of the 2019 AFCON. The 2027 AFCON will be jointly hosted by Tanzania, Kenya and Uganda. As co-hosts, Tanzania will qualify automatically from Group L, regardless of their final position, leaving only one qualification slot available for the remaining teams in the group. The qualifiers feature 12 groups, with the top two teams from each group progressing to the 24-team tournament, scheduled to hold from June 19 to July 17, 2027. Aston Villa will tonight face Freiburg in the UEFA Europa League final, as they look to win their first trophy in 30 years, and the first European trophy since winning the European Cup in 1982. It is a historic occasion in Istanbul, Turkey, for Freiburg as well, as they play their first ever final in European competitions, and have a place in the next season's UEFA Champions League up for grabs as well. In addition to this, Freiburg has never won a major top-level trophy in their entire history, which makes this perhaps the biggest game they have ever played in their history. Villa were superb in the Premier League on Friday night, as they dispatched a sorry Liverpool side 4-2 at Villa Park to secure qualification for the Champions League from the Premier League anyways. Freiburg meanwhile finished their Bundesliga season in 7th place, but won only one of their last four games on the final day, beating RB Leipzig 4-1. Tottenham Hotspur's fight to avoid the humiliation of relegation will go down to the final day of the Premier League season, following a 2-1 defeat to Chelsea at Stamford Bridge yesterday. Spurs' new victory would guarantee survival at the expense of West Ham United, and the point would almost certainly be enough because of their superior goal difference. Instead, they go into their final game at home to Everton with a 2-point advantage over third bottom West Ham, but with the door left ajar for Nuno Espirito Santo's side to escape. Chelsea took the lead after 18 minutes when Enzo Fernandez sent a shot swerving beyond Spurs goalkeeper Antonin

0: Kinski. The Blues then doubled their lead after 67 minutes, with Andre Santos scoring from close range after Randall Kolo Muani conceded possession cheaply. Richarlison gave Tottenham hope with 16 minutes left, but they could not add a second goal that would have meant so much, ratcheting up the tension before Sunday's decisive meeting with Everton.
1: 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Stay tuned.
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0: This is where we draw the curtain on today's episode of Sports Planet. 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

Party people, my name is Adele Onyango, right here on Kenya's number one hit music station. Two legends on one song. Straight from Nigeria, we have Tubaba, and repping the 254, Salty Soul. It is the fresh, innest jam. Come make we go.

0: 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Oh yeah, come make we go. 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
1: What's up, party people? My name is
0: Ejekalo. See,
1: I'm Kenya's
0: number. Ibiti Utifek Binoya. Let's go. Let's go. Let's go. It's all about Europa League final.
1: 254 Salty Soul. It is the fresh, innest jam. Come make we go.
0: Europa League final between Freiburg and Aston Villa. Lineup, Otiwa, Ni Kalebai. The lineup is ready. Bawo ni won se to, ta ba so nipa Freiburg. 4-2-3-1. Ni formation ti awon lo. That is their own formation for today. We are talking about Freiburg, their lineup. Assistant referees, VAR referees, ready for tonight's shows. Won ti setan o notun lo si wi pe lale oni. If someone say Larry Cole, Agbabolu Freiburg at the Aston Villa. Ojo ma taton si bene. Aston Villa lineup Martinez. Won lo sole fun won. Awon to wa leyin de Gin Paul. Konsa. Awon to wa Larry. Delivmas. Aje fun yin dada tori. Okay. Telemans, Lindelof, Mundia, Rogers, at work, Watkins, Oluwa ni owo waju. When we are talking about the lineup, Emiliano Martinez. Oni Oje Asole won, I mean goalkeeper for Aston Villa. A left back, Lucas Digne. Centre back, Ezire Konsa. Pau Torres. Martin Kach. 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Awon imotika fun yin. Awon to wa laarin fun iko agbabolo Aston Villa. Imifidias. Yuri Tielemans. Victor Lindelof. Don't forget 4-2-3-1. That is the formation for Aston Villa. Emiliano Mangas Rogers, John Mark Gina, and the only forward for Aston Villa is Oli Watkins. If someone say what is she better, what is Binoya? Freiburg with the first attempt. Binyonju akoko. Tale oni odo awon Freiburg lo lo won de tin gba ta ba soro nipa awon Aston Villa ni won wa ni apa ose won gba lati apa ose won gba lo si owo otun nigbati Aston Villa n gba lati owo otun lo si owo ose. Aston Villa is playing from the right to the left. Why? Freiburg is playing from the left to the right. Tabaso ni pa line up fun awon ti Freiburg lati orile de Germany ni won ti wa ti e ko ba gbagbe ngege bi ati ko bi re.
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0: 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Ni oje asole won fun ti ale oni. 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
0: Center back. Philip Nini Art, center back. Philip Charles. Wow. Wow. Aston Villa with the first attempt. Shot on goal. Saved by the goalkeeper. Aston Villa new. Lope lope goalkeeper, yeah. Otinio. First shot on target. Almost going to the back of the net. Aston Villa, Fiele, Shire Lale Onio. Oni, ni le, ni je. Agodo, mun, kan lo le lo ni. Aston Villa, Tunio. Yeah. Korai, korai, korai. Want to forfeit it for Iko Agbabolo Freiburg. Offside, offside, offside. Against Watkins. 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
1: Chegwu is really an artist these days. He's untouchable in that right flank. Chegwu is still going. And it's in the net. It is in the net. Goal number three. Incredible.
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Europa League final. If you are not watching it, you are wrong. Eagle 7 Sport Radio 103.7 FM. What a strike. What a goal. From Aston Villa. From that player called Elise Mars. Two goals in 9 matches in this ongoing tournament, Europa League. It is not over until all is over. Freiburg, the present hard, moving forward, analyzing how they can get back into this match. How they can equalize. You can see the expression from the fans. They are happy. They are celebrating. They are echoing. Not just echo, but victory echo. What a match. Aston Villa won. Freiburg near. 44 minutes played. Europa League final. Wow. They nearly equalized. But the defenders are doing well. They are doing fine. Okay, agent, so what do you like on it? Tioro, any other fair? Hey, it's more of a city going in Laleone. I'm a cocoa corner kick to Freiburg. Let's see what we come out from this. And it is a part. Ooh, what is it from? Martinez, Emiliano Martinez. E ma gba pe asole yi omo orile de Argentina ni o. O n tele awon Argentina lo si bi DJ Fair agbaye. Another one? No. Of course, money. Almost. Adding to the first goal. I mean, Aston Villa almost making it 2 tonight. Corner kick to Aston Villa. Let's see what they can do with this. Eagle 7 Sport Radio 103.7 FM. That is the frequency. And almost second goal for Aston Villa. Another corner. 3 minutes added time. First half. Let's see how this runs out for Aston Villa and Freiburg. Second go. No. Played out. Still on it. Aston Villa. Wow. Another corner. Freiburg defenders. I'm doing the needful at the back. To make sure they don't concede the second goal. Let's see. If truly
They are determined to not concede the second goal. And the corner is played. See with Aston Villa trying to do what they know how to do best. Looking for that second goal. And ooh,

0: 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And wow! And it is in at the back of the night. At the back of the night. Buendia. Buendia.
1: Let's you
0: make it second goal for Aston Villa. Oti di meji. Ojo ngori ojo. Asiko ngori asiko. Aston Villa den shebe. One mi awon. Oti di meji o. Buendia. Oun lo se o. What a strike. Sincerely, awon goal mejeji ti Aston Villa. Number 10 jersey. Wow. Nothing the keeper can do. Nothing he can do. Nothing. And he's in the back of the net. Aston Villa leading with 2 goals. And we have come to the end of the first half. Aston Villa are dominating Europa League final right now. Buendia. CLE's man. First goal, 41 minutes. Second goal, 45+3. Added time. Buendia make it 2 for Aston Villa. Can Freiburg come back in this game? Europa League final. Wow. You can see the fans celebrating, cheering up their players. What a match. No. Yes, Freiburg, they find the goal, but they don't see him. And now Aston Villa, they score tonight. Ah, see their fans, they can't believe what they are seeing right now. They can't believe it. 2 goals. First half played. Ball possession. 43%. 56 to Aston Villa. 43 to Freiburg. Attempt on target. 1 to Freiburg. 3 to Aston Villa. Total attempt. 3 to Freiburg. 3 to Aston Villa. Four, 2, Aston Villa, 1, 2, Freiburg. Offside, 1-1. Pause, 9-2. Freiburg, 3-2, Aston Villa. Goalkeeper saves, 1-2, Freiburg. And 1-2, Aston Villa. Shot off target. 2-2 Freiburg and 2-2 Aston Villa. 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Europa League final. Aston Villa 2, Freiburg 0. Half time. I'll be right back. I'm Yayo Meji. Ni Aston Villa fin le waju ni bi ifese won se iyen ase kagba Europa League laarin awon mejeje.
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Yeah. They are feeling it right now. 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They are feeling it right now. 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Aston Villa 2. 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

Okay. 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Tafi di kale si lo abe okuta tin sho lulu ipinle Ogun ni orile de Nigeria. The man sorry nipa ifese won si aloni. Aston Villa have had more possession. More shot. 9 compared to 3. And more shot on target. 3-1. Taban compare one shot on target. Crucially, though they have scored the most goals, and are now ...45 minutes away from you. They are cruising in this final now, and it is all up to Freiburg to respond after the break. Can that be possible? So watch Ibebusha in the world of sports, in the world of football. It is not over until all is over. Aston Villa and Shedad Alaleoni. This is class as well. 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

Aston Villa have done it. Stand up. It's time to celebrate. Jubilation, jubilation, jubilation, jubilation everywhere. Champion, stand up. Stand up, stand up, stand up, stand up, stand up for the champion. Europa League champion, Aston Villa. Latest champion, Inter. Latest champion. Aston Villa, tigba o. Won tigba. Won tin celebrate. Won tin kaka kiri ori papa. Aston Villa ti jawe olubori pelu ami ayo meta si odo. 3 goals to nil. Ni won fi come out victorious. Ni won fi jawe olubori o what it. Make way for me. Victory. Well deserved victory. Aston Villa. I want you. I want you. Wanting set stage fun won bayi ah ekun re lodun awon Freiburg won ti fry won o ye la torile de Germany won de se be ah won ro won mu lole o Aston Villa, congratulations to you, latest champion in town. 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Orilede Brazil 23 appearances. Wanting koru kan won si o Aston Villa wanting koru kan won sara ife eye yen bi pe awon ni won ni o e wa wo erin e wa wo ajoyo e wa wo idunu loju awon agbabolu loju awon ololufe iko agbabolu Aston Villa. What a victory. Well deserved. 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Germany. 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Brazil 23 appearances. Germany 21 appearances igba mokanlelogun. 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England 17 appearances. 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Spain 17 appearances. 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E ma gbagbe Eagle 7 Sport Radio a ma wa fun yin ta ba so nipa African Village World Cup. World Cup Village ni Eagle 7 Bamboo Garden ni miss here ni fe carry last Eagle 7 Sport Radio pelu ajosepo Eagle 7 Bamboo Garden kile wade abule ife eye agbaye ti e oni ri nibe nti idije ife eye agbaye World Cup to ba ti se be so ba ti gbinoya e wo e ma miss ya o emi setan loni mo nlo se ba geshi ninu akoni mogba iko agbabolo Aston Villa una Emery ni se kini ni ko ise latest champion in town. 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
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E ku orire o. Congrats to all Aston Villa fans, latest champion in town. 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